I'm broken forest, I'm broken black cycle. 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
1: 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This is the shadow man alongside Sizzler. Yeah, and don't remember.

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0: 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Man, I better check on my woman. Say, girl.
2: What, Ma?